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Think back in school days, were you the one getting detentions? No, a lot of people did. Some didn't. We'll see where you stack up in the survey next. Gino Minnelli now on Max.

friendship must be built on a solid foundation of alcohol, sarcasm, inappropriateness, and shenanigans. Yes, shenanigans. There's nothing like blurting out shenanigans at a loud, rowdy bar. Remember loud, rowdy bars? They were the best. 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

0: Max 97.7. Putting hits from the 70s, 80s, and 90s. Madonna, honey, we sweep back there too. It's Rockin' Right here on a Thursday night. NXS coming up after the break. Thinking back, high school. Who was getting the detentions? Assuming, of course, that wasn't you. They did a new poll of us adults thinking back in the days. About 4% admit, yeah, we were regular at the detention room. 13% said sometimes. 20 said rarely. But more than half said never. No, never got detention. I think I went once in all my years in high school. I skipped a class or something like that. Apparently, the real troublemakers are not answering this survey. Men more likely than women to admit, yeah, they were regulars in detention hall. Millennials and Gen Zs are more willing to own up compared to boomers and Gen Z. Me? Well, like I said, I was a kid who stayed after school because the teacher trusted me, you know, to clean the backboard and stack the chairs and stuff like that. Sort of a teacher's pet. Teacher's pet? Sort of. Turns out my criminal record was just being too well behaved.
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2: Clear tonight with some fog developing. The overnight low, 11 degrees. Tomorrow, a sun cloud mix. Fog burning off in the morning. A 40% chance of late afternoon showers and the risk of a thunderstorm. The high, 29, feeling 37. For the weekend, clouds and a 60% chance for showers Saturday with a high 25. Sunday, staying cloudy, 40% chance of showers and the high 24.
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0: David Burns of the Talking Heads. Psycho Killer, qu'est-ce que c'est? Max 97.7. Forecast, Mr. guy on the way. You know, I like this idea. You know, if you have a headache, you take a Tylenol, or if you have a backache, you take a Leave, and sometimes you got to take both. Well, they just approved they're going to combine the two pills together, Tylenol, Leave, all in one single tablet. It's like a two-for-one. That's a good idea. They should sell it with a case of beer. You know, cut down the middleman.
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4: Clear tonight with some fog developing. The overnight low, 11 degrees. Tomorrow, a sun cloud mix. Fog burning off in the morning. A 40% chance of late afternoon showers and the risk of a thunderstorm. The high, 29, feeling 37. For the weekend, clouds and a 60% chance for showers Saturday with a high 25. Sunday, staying cloudy, 40% chance of showers and the high 24.
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0: Cosby, Stills, Nash & Young, Max 97.7. We got Kenny Culligan weekday mornings right here on Max. That's Woodstock, Mr. 2. Great track from Tal Bachman, ready to kick off another long set. And if you like antiques, Thornberry's got an antique show coming up next weekend, August 8th and 9th. It's the 35th year at the Beaver Valley Community Center. Great antique dealers, over 25 vendors coming out, and proceeds, it's only $5 the door, go to the Beaver Valley Outreach, helping kids and families in the area. Yeah, so come on, check out the antiques, and stay for the stories, Thornberry Antique Show, August 8th and 9th. Hey, it's Rockin' Rod, thanks for the ride.
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4: 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This isn't some sort of game, you know. 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We've got a lot of fun to have, and we've got to get to it, okay? 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

0: taking it to the max and playing the big hits of the 70s, 80s, and 90s. Heads up. 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
7: Clear tonight with some fog developing. The overnight low, 11 degrees. Tomorrow, a sun cloud mix. Fog burning off in the morning. A 40% chance of late afternoon showers and the risk of a thunderstorm. The high, 29, feeling 37. For the weekend, clouds and a 60% chance for showers Saturday with a high 25. Sunday, staying cloudy, 40% chance of showers on the high 24.
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6: Clear tonight with some fog developing. The overnight low, 11 degrees. Tomorrow, a sun cloud mix. Fog burning off in the morning. A 40% chance of late afternoon showers and the risk of a thunderstorm. The high, 29, feeling 37. For the weekend, clouds and a 60% chance for showers Saturday with a high 25. Sunday, staying cloudy, 40% chance of showers and the high 24.
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2: Clear tonight with some fog developing. The overnight low, 11 degrees. Tomorrow, a sun cloud mix. Fog burning off in the morning. A 40% chance of late afternoon showers and the risk of a thunderstorm. The high, 29, feeling 37. For the weekend, clouds and a 60% chance for showers Saturday with a high 25. Sunday, staying cloudy, 40% chance of showers on the high 24.
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3: Clear tonight with some fog developing. The overnight low, 11 degrees. Tomorrow, a sun cloud mix. Fog burning off in the morning. A 40% chance of late afternoon showers and the risk of a thunderstorm. The high, 29, feeling 37. For the weekend, clouds and a 60% chance for showers Saturday with a high 25. Sunday, staying cloudy, 40% chance of showers on the high 24.
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4: Clear tonight with some fog developing. The overnight low, 11 degrees. Tomorrow, a sun cloud mix. Fog burning off in the morning. A 40% chance of late afternoon showers and the risk of a thunderstorm. The high, 29, feeling 37. For the weekend, clouds and a 60% chance for showers Saturday with a high 25. Sunday, staying cloudy, 40% chance of showers on the high 24.
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3: Clear tonight with some fog developing. The overnight low, 11 degrees. Tomorrow, a sun cloud mix. Fog burning off in the morning. A 40% chance of late afternoon showers and the risk of a thunderstorm. The high, 29, feeling 37. For the weekend, clouds and a 60% chance for showers Saturday with a high 25. Sunday, staying cloudy, 40% chance of showers on the high 24.
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3: Clear tonight with some fog developing. The overnight low, 11 degrees. Tomorrow, a sun cloud mix. Fog burning off in the morning. A 40% chance of late afternoon showers and the risk of a thunderstorm. The high, 29, feeling 37. For the weekend, clouds and a 60% chance for showers Saturday with a high 25. Sunday, staying cloudy, 40% chance of showers and the high 24.
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5: Clear tonight with some fog developing. The overnight low, 11 degrees. Tomorrow, a sun cloud mix. Fog burning off in the morning. A 40% chance of late afternoon showers and the risk of a thunderstorm. The high, 29, feeling 37. For the weekend, clouds and a 60% chance for showers Saturday with a high 25. Sunday, staying cloudy, 40% chance of showers on the high 24.
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6: Max 97.7 weather.
7: Clear tonight with some fog developing. The overnight low, 11 degrees. Tomorrow, a sun cloud mix. Fog burning off in the morning. A 40% chance of late afternoon showers and the risk of a thunderstorm. The high, 29, feeling 37. For the weekend, clouds and a 60% chance for showers Saturday with a high 25. Sunday, staying cloudy, 40% chance of showers and the high 24.
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1: Good morning, I'm Martin Vanderwood. The OBP are using aircraft this long weekend to look for dangerous and aggressive drivers. Spotters will be airborne and identify traffic violators to officers on the ground. Police say the initiative is in response to an alarming increase in high-risk driving. Areas that will be covered include Orillia, Dufferin, and Caledon. The town of Collingwood will spray for aquatic weeds in the harbor today. Invasive weeds can become entangled in boat props, creating safety and navigation issues. The town advises residents to stay out of the water for 24 hours following the treatment. Signs have been posted in the affected area. Work on the Thornbury Wastewater Treatment Plant project is set to resume after storm damage delayed dredging earlier this month. The town of the Blue Mountains says high winds destroyed part of the turbidity curtain system used to contain sediment. A modified barrier has now been approved by provincial and federal agencies, with dredging expected to restart as weather permits. Officials say water quality monitoring will continue as the work progresses. First Nations leaders are again calling for a public inquiry into Ontario's response to this year's devastating Northwest wildfires. Chiefs say the province failed to provide timely warnings and adequate communication before the fires destroyed two communities. Natural Resources Minister Mike Harris says the government will conduct an internal review, but wouldn't commit to making it public. More than 2,000 people remain displaced. The minister says the situation has improved, though, with more than 80 fires extinguished in the last couple of weeks. More than 150 are still burning. And now sports.
2: I'm RJ Broadhead with the Morning Sports. The Blue Jays were off while the American League's top team kept on winning. The Rays beat West-leading Texas. The White Sox are atop the Central. They clipped the Yankees. The Red Sox defeated the A's. The Twins were down 3 to the Royals in the bottom of the ninth with 2 outs. Then Cody Clemens hit an ultimate grand slam for the walk-off win. National League division leaders, the Dodgers and Braves, got victories. The wild card leading Cubs defeated St. Louis. The Cardinals visit the Blue Jays tonight. The BC Lions downed Winnipeg for their second win. The Tempo scored a season low, 72 points in a home loss to Minnesota. Canada beat Finland at the World Junior Summer Showcase. Cal Foote, one of the World Junior players recently acquitted of sexual assault, had his contract in the Swedish Hockey League terminated after objections from fans. And the European and North American Soccer Federations announced they'll boycott all FIFA competitions in protest of the plan to sell stakes in the World Cup to private equity investors. That's sports. Your forecast is next.
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1: Sunshine today at a high of 28. Some clouds tonight. The chance of showers and the risk of a thunderstorm. Low of 19. Clouds with sunny breaks tomorrow. The chance of showers and thunderstorms at a high of 27. Scattered showers and 24 on Sunday. And sunshine and 26 for holiday Monday.
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4: Good morning, 604. 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

0: They should update that song to the radio star killed the video star. Because that's kind of what happened. How many VJs do you see around nowadays? Huh? 15 minutes after 6 o'clock with the Hitman on a Friday morning. It's a long weekend. We'll check out your weather details and sex.
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2: Good morning, I'm Martin Vanderwood. The OPP will be using aircraft this long weekend to look for dangerous drivers. Spotters will be airborne and identify violators to officers on the ground. Police say the initiative is in response to an alarming increase in high-risk driving. There's still no deal between WestJet and its cabin crews who are ready to walk off the job Sunday. There are reports that some flights have already been canceled. If the talks don't produce a result today, you can expect the carrier to cancel more flights and wind down operations to prevent travelers and crew from being stranded. The town of Collingwood will spray for aquatic weeds in the harbor today. Invasive weeds can become tangled in boat props, creating safety problems. Signs have been posted in the affected area. Olympic legend Nadia Comaneci is back in Montreal to celebrate the 50th anniversary of the 1976 Summer Games. The Romanian gymnast made history at just 14 years old by earning the first perfect 10 in Olympic history. Comaneci is taking part in anniversary events, which includes unveiling a plaque and receiving an honorary doctorate from the University of Montreal. In sports, the Toronto Tempo lost 104-72 to Minnesota. CFL Winnipeg lost to BC 35-19. The Jays were off yesterday. They begin a weekend series tonight at home against the Cardinals. And the European and North American Soccer Federation say they'll boycott FIFA if it goes ahead with a plan to sell stakes in the World Cup tournament to private investors. We'll check the forecast next.
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2: Sunshine today and a high of 28. Some clouds tonight. The chance of showers and the risk of a thunderstorm. Low of 19. Clouds with sunny breaks tomorrow. The chance of showers and thunderstorms and a high of 27. Scattered showers and 24 on Sunday and sunshine and 26 for holiday Monday.
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3: Yeah, man. 6:53. A nice Friday morning in South Georgian Bay. The long weekend is here, my friend. We're bumping out all the big hits from the 70s.

0: Max 97.7, people gotta move. There's Gino Vannelli. What is going on with my voice? Excuse me. Suffering from allergies this morning. All stuffed up with snot, and I don't know what's going on with my voice, so you'll have to excuse moi. If you're driving this weekend, you want to look up in the sky because there's going to be all kinds of OPP aircraft watching what you're doing. And they're specifically looking for reckless drivers, people who are speeding, passing when they shouldn't be, and all that kind of stuff. So please drive carefully.
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6: I'm too sexy for my love. 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
0: Mainly sunny skies today. High about 26. So make that 28. Sunny cloud tomorrow. Maybe a shower in 27. Cloudy. Maybe a shower on Sunday at 24. And sunshine.

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2: Good morning, I'm Martin Vanderwood. The OPP are using aircraft this long weekend to look for dangerous and aggressive drivers. Spotters will be airborne and identify traffic violators to officers on the ground. Police say the initiative is in response to an alarming increase in high-risk driving. Areas that will be covered include Orillia, Dufferin, and Caledon. The town of Collingwood will spray for aquatic weeds in the harbor today. Invasive weeds can become entangled in boat props, creating safety and navigation issues. The town advises residents to stay out of the water for 24 hours following the treatment. Signs have been posted in the affected area. Work on the Thornbury Wastewater Treatment Plant project is set to resume after storm damage delayed dredging earlier this month. The town of the Blue Mountains says high winds destroyed part of the turbidity curtain system used to contain sediment. A modified barrier has now been approved by provincial and federal agencies, with dredging expected to restart as weather permits. Officials say water quality monitoring will continue as the work progresses. Two major U.S. unions representing about 1.5 million workers have gone to bat for Canada. The United Steelworkers and the International Association of Machinists and Aerospace Workers have sent a letter to U.S. Trade Representative Jameson Greer demanding a return to a stable trade relationship. The unions say both countries succeed when they work together as integrated economic partners, and they urge the White House to address predatory practices from countries like China rather than penalizing a trusted and valued partner. And now sports.
3: I'm RJ Broadhead with the morning sports. The Blue Jays were off while the American League's top team kept on winning. The Rays beat West-leading Texas. The White Sox are atop the Central. They clipped the Yankees. The Red Sox defeated the A's. The Twins were down 3 to the Royals in the bottom of the ninth with 2 outs. Then Cody Clemens hit an ultimate grand slam for the walk-off win. National League division leaders, the Dodgers and Braves, got victories. The wild card leading Cubs defeated St. Louis. The Cardinals visit the Blue Jays tonight. The BC Lions downed Winnipeg for their second win. The Tempo scored a season low, 72 points in a home loss to Minnesota. Canada beat Finland at the World Junior Summer Showcase. Cal Foote, one of the World Junior players recently acquitted of sexual assault, had his contract in the Swedish Hockey League terminated after objections from fans. And the European and North American Soccer Federations announced they'll boycott all FIFA competitions in protest of the plan to sell stakes in the World Cup to private equity investors. That's sports. Your forecast is next.
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2: Sunshine today and a high of 28. Some clouds tonight. The chance of showers and the risk of a thunderstorm. Low of 19. Clouds with sunny breaks tomorrow. The chance of showers and thunderstorms and a high of 27. Scattered showers and 24 on Sunday. And sunshine and 26 for holiday Monday.
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5: Good morning. It's 4 minutes after 7. Time for Kenny's Club.

o'clock. Gorgeous Friday morning. The long weekend is here, my friend. You're going to party. Party hardy, but don't drink and drive. Don't be an idiot, all right? You'll get caught, and it will ruin the rest of your life. It's not worth it, dude. 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Why am I preaching?

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0: I wonder what a shrink would think about that.
1: Oh, who am I kidding? No shrink would take that case.
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0: persona. 15 minutes after 7 o'clock on a beautiful Friday morning with the Hitman. And if you're going to go for something a little stronger than just a soda this weekend, I'm going to give you some drinking advice. I was in Mexico, and at the time, I was really enjoying margaritas. It was like my favorite drink. That's all I ever drank, margaritas. And this Mexican dude says, "Hey, Kenny, have you ever had a mezcalita?" I said, "No, what's a mezcalita?" He said, "Well, it's exactly like a margarita pretty much, but it's made with mezcal instead of tequila. And if you like stuff that's smoky tasting, oh my God." I had one sip of this drink. It was like, dude, this is the best drink I've ever had.
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0: Going to be a mainly sunny day today. High about 28. With the humidity, it's going to feel like 32. Cloudy tomorrow. Sorry, there's a chance of showers, even a thunderstorm. But it's...

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1: Good morning, I'm Martin Vanderwood. The OPP will be using aircraft this long weekend to look for dangerous drivers. Spotters will be airborne and identify violators to officers on the ground. Police say the initiative is in response to an alarming increase in high-risk driving. There's still no deal between WestJet and its cabin crews who are ready to walk off the job Sunday. There are reports that some flights have already been canceled. If the talks don't produce a result today, you can expect the carrier to cancel more flights and wind down operations to prevent travelers and crew from being stranded. The town of Collingwood will spray for aquatic weeds in the harbor today. Invasive weeds can become tangled in boat props, creating safety problems. Signs have been posted in the affected area. Olympic legend Nadia Comăneci is back in Montreal to celebrate the 50th anniversary of the 1976 Summer Games. The Romanian gymnast made history at just 14 years old by earning the first perfect 10 in Olympic history. Comăneci is taking part in anniversary events, which includes unveiling a plaque and receiving an honorary doctorate from the University of Montreal. In sports, the Toronto Tempo lost 104-72 to Minnesota. CFL Winnipeg lost to BC 35-19. The Jays were off yesterday. They begin a weekend series tonight at home against the Cardinals. And the European and North American Soccer Federation say they'll boycott FIFA if it goes ahead with a plan to sell stakes in the World Cup tournament to private investors. We'll check the forecast next.
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1: Sunshine today and a high of 28. Some clouds tonight. The chance of showers and the risk of a thunderstorm, low of 19. Clouds with sunny breaks tomorrow. The chance of showers and thunderstorms and a high of 27. Scattered showers and 24 on Sunday and sunshine and 26 for holiday Monday.
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2: 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I'm the Hitman with all the big hits from the 70s, 80s, and 90s. Like Paul McCartney and Wings, maybe I'm amazed.

0: 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This beat goes on, switching to Glide. 7:45 on a Friday morning with the Hitman. The long weekend is here. And if you're looking for some family-friendly activities tonight to get the long weekend going, there's the Back to the Beach concert. 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
2: Good morning, I'm Martin Vanderwood. The OBP are using aircraft this long weekend to look for dangerous and aggressive drivers. Spotters will be airborne and identify traffic violators to officers on the ground. Police say the initiative is in response to an alarming increase in high-risk driving. Areas that will be covered include Orillia, Dufferin, and Caledon. The town of Collingwood will spray for aquatic weeds in the harbor today. Invasive weeds can become entangled in boat props, creating safety and navigation issues. The town advises residents to stay out of the water for 24 hours following the treatment. Signs have been posted in the affected area. Work on the Thornbury Wastewater Treatment Plant project is set to resume after storm damage delayed dredging earlier this month. The town of the Blue Mountains says high winds destroyed part of the turbidity curtain system used to contain sediment. A modified barrier has now been approved by provincial and federal agencies, with dredging expected to restart as weather permits. Officials say water quality monitoring will continue as the work progresses. First Nations leaders are again calling for a public inquiry into Ontario's response to this year's devastating Northwest wildfires. Chiefs say the province failed to provide timely warnings and adequate communication before the fires destroyed two communities. Natural Resources Minister Mike Harris says the government will conduct an internal review, but wouldn't commit to making it public. More than 2,000 people remain displaced. The minister says the situation has improved, though, with more than 80 fires extinguished in the last couple of weeks. More than 150 are still burning. And now sports.
3: I'm RJ Broadhead with the morning sports. The Blue Jays were off while the American League's top team kept on winning. The Rays beat West-leading Texas. The White Sox are atop the Central. They clipped the Yankees. The Red Sox defeated the A's. The Twins were down 3 to the Royals in the bottom of the ninth with 2 outs. Then Cody Clemens hit an ultimate grand slam for the walk-off win. National League division leaders, the Dodgers and Braves, got victories. The wild card leading Cubs defeated St. Louis. The Cardinals visit the Blue Jays tonight. The BC Lions downed Winnipeg for their second win. The Tempo scored a season low, 72 points in a home loss to Minnesota. Canada beat Finland at the World Junior Summer Showcase. Cal Foote, one of the World Junior players recently acquitted of sexual assault, had his contract in the Swedish Hockey League terminated after objections from fans. And the European and North American Soccer Federations announced they'll boycott all FIFA competitions in protest of the plan to sell stakes in the World Cup to private equity investors. That's sports. Your forecast is next.
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2: Sunshine today and a high of 28. Some clouds tonight. The chance of showers and the risk of a thunderstorm. Low of 19. Clouds with sunny breaks tomorrow. The chance of showers and thunderstorms and a high of 27. Scattered showers and 24 on Sunday. And sunshine and 26 for holiday Monday.
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7: Good morning, South Georgian Bay. 4 minutes after 8 o'clock, Friday morning. The long weekend is here, my friend. Hope you have a great one.

0: young and restless. 13 minutes after 8 o'clock, it's the Hitman. If you're looking for something to do this long weekend, Blue Mountain Village is hosting multiple concerts and events taking place all weekend long.
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0: Kind of a 50-50 weekend weather-wise. Lots of sun today, high at 28. Cloudy tomorrow and Sunday. A 40% chance of showers and thunderstorms. High 27 tomorrow, 24 on Sunday. And then holiday Monday, nothing but sunshine and a high of 26. Right now in Collingwood and Stater, we're sitting at 16 degrees with Canada's own Shock Circle. 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
1: Good morning, I'm Martin Vanderwood. The OPP will be using aircraft this long weekend to look for dangerous drivers. Spotters will be airborne and identify violators to officers on the ground. Police say the initiative is in response to an alarming increase in high-risk driving. There's still no deal between WestJet and its cabin crews who are ready to walk off the job Sunday. There are reports that some flights have already been canceled. If the talks don't produce a result today, you can expect the carrier to cancel more flights and wind down operations to prevent travelers and crew from being stranded. The town of Collingwood will spray for aquatic weeds in the harbor today. Invasive weeds can become tangled in boat props, creating safety problems. Signs have been posted in the affected area. Olympic legend Nadia Comaneci is back in Montreal to celebrate the 50th anniversary of the 1976 Summer Games. The Romanian gymnast made history at just 14 years old by earning the first perfect 10 in Olympic history. Comaneci is taking part in anniversary events, which includes unveiling a plaque and receiving an honorary doctorate from the University of Montreal. In sports, the Toronto Tempo lost 104-72 to Minnesota. CFL Winnipeg lost to BC 35-19. The Jays were off yesterday. They begin a weekend series tonight at home against the Cardinals. And the European and North American Soccer Federation say they'll boycott FIFA if it goes ahead with a plan to sell stakes in the World Cup tournament to private investors. We'll check the forecast next.
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1: Sunshine today and a high of 28. Some clouds tonight. The chance of showers and the risk of a thunderstorm, low of 19. Clouds with sunny breaks tomorrow. The chance of showers and thunderstorms and a high of 27. Scattered showers and 24 on Sunday and sunshine and 26 for holiday Monday.
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0: 8:46 with the Hitman. And if you swim in the Collingwood Harbor, please be advised that they are spraying pesticide in the harbor today to control the weeds for the boaters. 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
0: Mainly sunny skies today, high of 28. Mostly cloudy Saturday and Sunday. 40% chance of showers both days. Maybe a thunderstorm tomorrow. High of 27 tomorrow, 24 on Sunday. And holiday Monday's looking great. Sunshine and 26. 16 degrees in Elmvale and Stainer right now at the hip.

It is just after 9 o'clock. What a beautiful Friday morning. The long weekend is here, my friend. Enjoy. A little street hide for you. This is Tin Soldier.

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2: Sunshine today and a high of 28. Some clouds tonight. The chance of showers and the risk of a thunderstorm. Low of 19. Clouds with sunny breaks tomorrow. The chance of showers and thunderstorms and a high of 27. Scattered showers and 24 on Sunday and sunshine and 26 for holiday Monday.
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0: Max 97.7, there's Reginald Dwight. Yeah, that's his real name. Elton John, Candle in the Wind. He now lives in Toronto with his husband and kids. On vacation right now over in Europe. It's the Hitman on a beautiful Friday morning in South Georgian Bay. Don't forget the Creemore Farmers Market is on August 1st. That's tomorrow from 9 a.m. until 1 p.m.
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10: Sunshine today and a high of 28. Some clouds tonight. The chance of showers and the risk of a thunderstorm. Low of 19. Clouds with sunny breaks tomorrow. The chance of showers and thunderstorms and a high of 27. Scattered showers and 24 on Sunday and sunshine and 26 for holiday Monday.
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0: 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That's Woodstock. It's almost 10 o'clock. 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I'll talk to you soon.
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As a divorced man, Kenny blames the breakup of his marriage on his ex-wife correcting him all the time. 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
1: Sunshine today and a high of 28. Some clouds tonight. The chance of showers and the risk of a thunderstorm, low of 19. Clouds with sunny breaks tomorrow. The chance of showers and thunderstorms and a high of 27. Scattered showers and 24 on Sunday and sunshine and 26 for holiday Monday.
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1: Sunshine today and a high of 28. Some clouds tonight. The chance of showers and the risk of a thunderstorm, low of 19. Clouds with sunny breaks tomorrow. The chance of showers and thunderstorms and a high of 27. Scattered showers and 24 on Sunday and sunshine and 26 for holiday Monday.
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the good old days when flight attendants were called stewardess, the minimum wage was single digits, and marijuana was illegal. Wait a second. 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
1: Sunshine today and a high of 28. Some clouds tonight. The chance of showers and the risk of a thunderstorm. Low of 19. Clouds with sunny breaks tomorrow. The chance of showers and thunderstorms and a high of 27. Scattered showers and 24 on Sunday and sunshine and 26 for holiday Monday.
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11: Sunshine today and a high of 28. Some clouds tonight. The chance of showers and the risk of a thunderstorm. Low of 19. Clouds with sunny breaks tomorrow. The chance of showers and thunderstorms and a high of 27. Scattered showers and 24 on Sunday and sunshine and 26 for holiday Monday.
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1: 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And the double doubles. The maple syrup. Can't forget ketchup chips.
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2: Good afternoon. I'm Martin Vanderwood. Canada's economy grew by 0.3% in May, beating expectations and marking a second straight month of growth. Stats Canada says gains were led by construction, manufacturing, mining, finance, and real estate, and an early estimate suggests the economy expanded another 0.2% in June, which puts Canada on track for solid growth in the second quarter. The OPP will be using aircraft this long weekend to look for dangerous and aggressive drivers. Spotters will be airborne and identify traffic violators to officers on the ground. Police say the initiative is in response to an alarming increase in high-risk driving. Work on the Thornbury Wastewater Treatment Plant project is set to resume after storm damage delayed dredging earlier this month. The town of the Blue Mountains says high winds destroyed part of a turbidity curtain system, which is used to contain sediment. A modified barrier has now been approved by provincial and federal agencies, with dredging expected to restart as the weather permits. Officials say water quality monitoring will continue as the work goes on. Both WestJet and CUPE say they're focused on reaching a deal and preventing a strike by flight attendants on Sunday. More than 4,000 employees are set to walk off the job. The main issue, according to the union, is unpaid work members are required to do before a flight takes off. The carrier will have to make a call soon and start canceling flights to avoid stranding planes and passengers if there is a work stoppage. Thousands of migrants have breached a border fence and crossed into the Spanish enclave of Ceuta from Morocco in the last few days. Spain sent troops to the area and says the flow of refugees has stopped. Some estimates say 60,000 people crossed into the tiny Spanish territory, which juts out into the Mediterranean Sea. At least 30 people have died either by drowning or during clashes with police and troops. Canadians have come up with more than $700,000 so far to restore the Prime Minister's official residence in Ottawa. Last month, Prime Minister Mark Carney launched a national design and build competition to rehabilitate and modernize 24 Sussex Drive. The Rideau Hall Foundation is in charge of the fundraiser. They have a goal of $50 million. The historic structure is vacant after years of neglect. In sports, the Toronto Blue Jays return to action tonight. They're back home for a series against the Cardinals. In the CFL, Montreal faces Ottawa tonight. That's news in sports. The forecast is next.
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2: Sunshine this afternoon, temperatures around 28, some clouds tonight, the chance of showers and the risk of a thunderstorm, low of 19, clouds with sunny breaks tomorrow, chance of showers and thunderstorms, and a high near 27, scattered showers and 24 Sunday, and sunshine and 26 for holiday Monday.
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They got events in September, October, November. This has been rated a top 100 festival for almost 10 years. So learn about it. There are some exciting new performances this year. And get all the details at smallhallsfestival.com.

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0: Manfred Mann's Earth Band, Blinded by the Light on Max 97.7. Hello there. Happy Friday. Good afternoon. It's your friend Sarah Carmichael. We are officially into the Civic Long Weekend. Yes. Are you excited? I am. And I don't even necessarily have any plans, but I will say that OPP are reminding us to make safe choices behind the wheel. Taking simple precautions can mean the difference between a holiday tragedy and a safe arrival home. Last year, this weekend, they handed out over 3,500 speeding charges, 500 seatbelt charges, 204 impaired charges. There was also 9 vehicle-related fatalities. So let's wear our seatbelts, let's pay attention, drive sober, slow down, and also a reminder to do the slow down, move over thing when you see emergency vehicles. If you can, get into another lane, stop completely if they're passing you. Just be aware of those lights and be safe on the roads this weekend.
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2: Sunshine this afternoon, temperatures around 28, some clouds tonight, the chance of showers and the risk of a thunderstorm, low of 19, clouds with sunny breaks tomorrow, chance of showers and thunderstorms, and a high near 27, scattered showers and 24 Sunday, and sunshine and 26 for holiday Monday.
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World on Max 97.7, playing the big hits of the 70s, 80s, and 90s. Today is Lifeguard Appreciation Day. And if you have someone that's interested, there's going to be a lifeguard certification course offered at Centennial Aquatic Center coming up August 17th to 21st. You must be at least 15 by the end of the course. For instance, if your birthday is that week and you're turning 15, you can still register. You need to have completed the Bronze Cross and hold a standard first aid certification. If you want to get details about it, go to collingwood.ca/aquatics. Next week on Amazing Race Canada, the participants will find themselves in the town mentioned in this next

0: Paola's on Max 97.7. I'm Sarah Meaford. Summerfest is on this weekend, and that includes the Poutine Fest. Now, this runs today to Sunday. The winners, which you vote for online, will be announced on Monday. Also happening today in Meaford, they have their Farmer's Market at the Harbor Pavilion. That'll start at 3, go till 7. And then the movie Under the Stars in the Market Square. Arrive anytime after 8. They will be watching the movie E.T. 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
7: Sunshine this afternoon, temperatures around 28. Some clouds tonight, the chance of showers and the risk of a thunderstorm, low of 19. Clouds with sunny breaks tomorrow, chance of showers and thunderstorms, and a high near 27. Scattered showers in 24 Sunday, and sunshine in 26 for holiday Monday.
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2: I had good, tough, hardworking parents out there. My mom especially. My mom was a bricklayer. Yeah, my mom was a Cape Cod Union bricklayer. I got my diapers changed by the roughest hands in the world. It's good having a mom bricklayer. She taught me how tough women have it in male-dominated industries. Like, she got pregnant with me. She had to request time off from her manager. So she goes, I need time off. He goes, that makes sense. And he's so excited about her pregnancy. He goes to the next union meeting, and he announces in front of the entire Cape Cod Masons Union, I am happy to announce that one of our workers is pregnant. And a lot of guys look around that room very confused. And one guy in the back was overheard going, a guy got pregnant? Let me explain to you why that's amazing. In that moment, it was less likely to that man that a woman was a bricklayer. Than that a man from Cape Cod performed a miracle. It's a magical fantasy form of sexism.
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Killing Me Softly, it's the Fugees on Max 97.7, playing the big hits of the 70s, 80s, and 90s. The Toronto Blue Jays are back home for a weekend series against the Cardinals. First pitch is at 7.07, and pitcher Dylan Cease expected to get the start on the mound. Go

0: Ace of Base, Beautiful Life on Max 97.7. I'm Sarah Carmichael. This weekend is the August long weekend, and that means lots happening pretty much everywhere, including at Blue Mountain. If you are there this evening, you can enjoy the Sunset Series with the Jenny Howes duo on the floating stage at the Mill Pond. That's going to be getting started at 6 o'clock. There is also going to be the NEMA Choir. They are going to be there at 7 o'clock in the Village Events Plaza. Coming up tomorrow, there's going to be activities throughout the day, live music. It's going to be very, very busy. So make sure you are prepared. Go to BlueMountainVillage.ca, get details about all the events and the restaurants and the shopping. And who knows, you may even be able to book in for a last-minute stay if you want to actually do a little sort of mini staycation. 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
2: Sunshine this afternoon, temperatures around 28, some clouds tonight, the chance of showers and the risk of a thunderstorm, low of 19. Clouds with sunny breaks tomorrow, chance of showers and thunderstorms, and a high near 27. Scattered showers in 24 Sunday, and sunshine in 26 for holiday Monday.
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7 playing the big hits of the 70s, 80s, and 90s. Six Flags in New Jersey has announced Bakuwana, a new roller coaster set to open next year that is expected to break six world records, named after a serpent from a Philippine legend. The ride will feature speeds of 100 miles per hour and become the world's fastest spinning coaster, fastest inversion, fastest upside down launch, longest stall inversion, tallest spinning coaster, and

0: Money, Take Me Home Tonight on Max 97.7. I'm Sarah. The Back to the Beach Beachside Concert is happening tonight. 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This will start at 6 o'clock. 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
7: Sunshine this afternoon, temperatures around 28, some clouds tonight, the chance of showers and the risk of a thunderstorm, low of 19. Clouds with sunny breaks tomorrow, chance of showers and thunderstorms, and a high near 27. Scattered showers and 24 Sunday, and sunshine and 26 for holiday Monday.
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alcohol, sarcasm, inappropriateness, and shenanigans. Yes, shenanigans. There's nothing like blurting out shenanigans at a loud, rowdy bar. 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

0: Somebody's Watching Me on Max 97.7, playing the big hits of the 70s, 80s, and 90s. I'm Sarah, and you should be watching out for Giselle in our summer cruiser. 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

97.7, playing the big hits of the 70s, 80s, and 90s. It looks like Shane Glover will be performing Sunday as part of the Marsh Street Center Summer Patio Music Series. 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And

0: Open Your Heart on Max 97.7. Good afternoon. It's Sarah Carmichael. And I just have to say congratulations to the local group Backspin as they, in the last few weeks, held their annual Backspin at the Barn. And they were raising funds for the Collingwood General Marine Hospital Foundation. This year's event sold out and ended up raising around $17,000, which is amazing. They had 220 plus guests in the barn to enjoy live music, dancing, and fun. Now, combined with their previous fundraisers, they have raised almost $40,000. This money going to the Tomorrow's Hospital campaign, which is incredible. So thank you to Christine and Adam for allowing the barn at their property to be used. Thank you to everybody that bought a ticket. And of course, thank you to Backspin for performing for such a great cause.
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2: Sunshine this afternoon, temperatures around 28, some clouds tonight, the chance of showers and the risk of a thunderstorm, low of 19, clouds with sunny breaks tomorrow, chance of showers and thunderstorms, and a high near 27, scattered showers and 24 Sunday, and sunshine and 26 for holiday Monday.
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0: Bohemian Rhapsody on Max 97.7. This past Wednesday, the Jazz and Blues at the Station event at the Collingwood Museum was a huge success. Again, it was very well attended. Thank you to all who came out. Thank you to Boomerang for performing and providing such a great night. The Mike McCarthy Band is up next. They are a local group. They live right here in Collingwood, and they're going to be taken to the stage this coming Wednesday, August 5th. And this is brought to you by the South Georgian Bay Music Foundation. Now, they will actually have one final week coming up on August 12th. This is the Jazz Connection Big Band. They were to play July 15th, but it was canceled due to the poor air quality. So they will now be performing on August 12th. It is completely free. It is all ages, family friendly. It's accessible. Bring your lawn chair, camping chair, blanket, whatever you need. Collingwood Ice Cream Co. does provide some cool treats. There's also side lunch there with some adult beverages if you wish to indulge. 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
9: Sunshine this afternoon, temperatures around 28. Some clouds tonight. The chance of showers and the risk of a thunderstorm, low of 19. Clouds with sunny breaks tomorrow. Chance of showers and thunderstorms and a high near 27. Scattered showers and 24 Sunday and sunshine and 26 for holiday Monday.
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0: On Cripple Creek on Max 97.7, playing the big hits of the 70s, 80s, and 90s. I'm Sarah Carmichael, and we are officially into the Civic Long Weekend. I'm so excited. It is busy, by the way. There's a lot of stuff going on. There's a lot of options for you if you're interested. Theater Georgian Bay, of course, has Bard on the Bay celebrating its 10th season. They are doing 12th night at the Shipyards Amphitheater at 6 o'clock tonight, and then again tomorrow at 2 and 6, and Sunday at 6, and then Monday at 6. Now, they have actually added another show on Tuesday at 6 because there's just been such a demand. So keep that in mind. Still several opportunities to see this production if you would like. Go to theatergeorgianbay.ca to get more details about that. Moondoggy will be performing at Station on the Green on Sunday afternoon. That's 1 o'clock in Creemore. Tonight, the Back to the Beach concert going on in the 2nd Street parking lot by the main beach in Wasaga Beach. Starting at 6, Blue Mountain Village has a ton of concerts going on throughout the weekend starting today. And obviously tomorrow, the downtown Collingwood Farmers Market happening, as well as the Creemore Farmers Market happening. And Sunday, the Thornbury Farmers Market is happening. My point is, there is no reason to be bored this weekend. I mean, if you want to just sit home and chill out with your Netflix or sit out in the yard and read your book, you have at her, okay? Do whatever you want. But if you do want to get out and do stuff, there's plenty of options. So check out our events calendar for some inspiration at max977.ca. I hope you stick around. We've got Rob coming in after 3 o'clock. Rod will be in after that. I will be back tomorrow afternoon, so I'll talk to you then. But drive safe, take care, and please tell your dog I said hi.
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rock set, and she's got the look on Max 97.7, the biggest hits of the 70s, 80s, and 90s. Good Fry with a Y Day afternoon. Yet another gorgeous day in South Georgian Bay. My name is Rob Matthijs. I'm here with you till 6 o'clock this evening. Right around this hour, music news. Pat Benatar is on the way. This is Martha and her Muffins. Echo Beach on Max 97.7.

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1: 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It has been since 2017. 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
2: Sunshine this afternoon. Temperatures around 28. Some clouds tonight. The chance of showers and the risk of a thunderstorm. Low of 19. Clouds with sunny breaks tomorrow. Chance of showers and thunderstorms. And a high near 27. Scattered showers and 24 Sunday. And sunshine and 26 for holiday Monday.
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Yes, that is a summertime tune, if there ever was one, in the summertime. Mungo Jerry on Max 97.7, the biggest hits of the 70s, 80s, and 90s. The Beatles and Ozzy Osbourne are both in music news. We've got the social media status of the day for Friday coming up as well. 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
1: Time for some music news. The Beatles, they have a new box set coming out focusing on their 1965 album Rubber Soul. It's going to be released on October the 2nd. It'll include new stereo and Dolby Atmos mixes of the album, plus 20 previously unreleased takes and 3 previously unreleased home demos. Where do they find all this stuff? Day Tripper, We Can Work It Out, and a John Lennon demo of a tune called Little Girl. Also music news, Ozzy Osbourne will be the subject of a new Ozzy Osbourne, of the new Ozzy Osbourne Prince of Darkness Haunted House. This is at Universal Studios theme parks during the year's annual Halloween Horror Nights. It's going to join a raft of other haunted houses at Halloween Horror Nights, including things like Evil Dead, Burn, Hellraiser, Season 5 of Stranger Things, and Sinners. Sounds like fun, don't it? Not for me, but for other people.
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5: Sunshine this afternoon, temperatures around 28, some clouds tonight, the chance of showers and the risk of a thunderstorm, low of 19. Clouds with sunny breaks tomorrow, chance of showers and thunderstorms, and a high near 27. Scattered showers and 24 Sunday, and sunshine and 26 for holiday Monday.
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5: Partly cloudy tonight with scattered showers overnight and the risk of thunderstorms, low near 19. Mainly cloudy tomorrow with rain continuing, high of 27. Cloudy with scattered showers Sunday, high of 24, the low near 13.
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from you. Gina Vanelli, Wild Horses on Max 97.7. That's why I don't sink. It is Rob Matice along with you just after 4 o'clock on this lovely Friday evening. It is a gorgeous day today. Tomorrow looks like it's going to be another warm one, but chance of rain. So we'll have to see if that happens. The rest of the weekend, a little cooler, but not too shabby. I'll take it. Coming up this hour, we're going to do today's headlines. Of course, we got to do that. Plus, there's a big party, a three-day party happening in Meaford this weekend. We're going to tell you all about that coming up. Eric Carmen is right around the corner. This is Aerosmith from Toys in the Attic. Walk This Way, a Max.

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1: All this weekend, you can hit the Meaford for Summerfest. 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
3: Sunshine this afternoon, temperatures around 28, some clouds tonight, the chance of showers and the risk of a thunderstorm, low of 19, clouds with sunny breaks tomorrow, chance of showers and thunderstorms, and a high near 27, scattered showers and 24 Sunday, and sunshine and 26 for holiday Monday.
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Rough Trade. Miss Carol Pope, fashion victim on Max 97.7. The big hits of the 70s, 80s, and the 90s. My name is Rob Batice. We'll be until 6 o'clock this evening. Thanks for hanging out with me. Still to come this hour, Rob's Briefs, a quick look at today's headlines, plus the top 5 mandatory junk drawer items. There's a whole lot more. I narrowed it down to the top 5. Here's Van Halen. Jump. Max.

0: with Rob Mattis.
1: Here's a question for you. For a junk drawer to legally qualify as an actual junk drawer, what item must it have? Mandatory items for the junk drawer. Here are the top five. Number five, a key that has has never been successfully matched to any known lock on the property. I've actually got locks without keys. It's ridiculous. Junk drawer top five items, rubber bands. And whenever you look at there, there's always another one. They must grow. Any item that causes the drawer to jam, of course, but you keep putting it there anyway. Don't you hate that? Top five mandatory junk drawer items. Number two, the odd thing that came off of something that's probably important, but you have no clue what that could be. But you better keep it just in case. And the number one mandatory junk drawer item, multiple Allen wrenches for you. And anything you bought and assembled, you keep the Allen wrench, even though it's probably all the same size.
0: Heads up. You got your sunglasses on? Are you watching for it? 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Because you gotta be there. Come by. Say hi.
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0: 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And there might be some cool swag in it for you. 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
9: Sunshine this afternoon, temperatures around 28. Some clouds tonight. The chance of showers and the risk of a thunderstorm, low of 19. Clouds with sunny breaks tomorrow. Chance of showers and thunderstorms and a high near 27. Scattered showers and 24 Sunday and sunshine and 26 for holiday Monday.
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1: A study found secondhand marijuana smoke to be really bad for the heart. So don't inhale other people's marijuana smoke. Get your own.
0: Rob's Briefs.
1: Research says that we've been fooling ourselves. There's no such thing as comfort food, according to this study. Bad moods pass just as quickly no matter what we eat. Aw, gee, tough break, kid. Too bad you didn't win the game. Have a carrot.
0: Rob's Briefs.
1: Need a mood boost? A study finds that drinking water can do that and boost your energy. Unless, of course, you spill it all over your laptop. Then it just boasts panic. Paranoia.
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3: It's going to be a mixed evening on the water on southern Georgian Bay. A mix of clear skies, clouds, and light showers with a risk of thunderstorms tonight and tomorrow, changing to heavier rain tomorrow evening. Light wind tonight and tomorrow, changing to northeast at 10 knots tomorrow evening, and waves of half a meter or less from now right through until tomorrow afternoon. I'm John Rashad. I'll talk to you tomorrow morning with our next report.
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3: Good afternoon. I'm Matt Sittler. Canada's economy grew by 0.3% in May, beating expectations and marking a second straight month of growth. Stats Can says gains were led by construction, manufacturing, mining, finance, and real estate. An early estimate suggests the economy expanded another 0.2% in June, putting Canada on track for solid growth in the second quarter. The OBP are using aircraft this long weekend to look for dangerous and aggressive drivers. Spotters will be airborne to identify traffic violators to officers on the ground. Police say the initiative is in response to an alarming increase in high-risk driving. Areas that will be covered include Orillia, Dufferin, and Caledon. Work on the Thornbury Wastewater Treatment Plant project is set to resume after storm damage delayed dredging earlier this month. The town of the Blue Mountains says high winds destroyed part of the turbidity curtain system used to contain sediment. A modified barrier has now been approved by provincial and federal agencies, with dredging expected to restart as weather permits. Officials say water quality monitoring will continue as the work progresses. The town of Collingwood will spray for aquatic weeds in the harbor today. Invasive weeds can become entangled in boat propellers, creating safety issues. The town advises residents to stay out of the water for 24 hours following the treatment. Signs have been posted in the affected area. Two major U.S. unions representing about 1.5 million workers have gone to bat for Canada. The United Steelworkers and the International Association of Machinists and Aerospace Workers have sent a letter to U.S. Trade Representative Jamieson Greer demanding a return to a stable trade relationship. The unions say both countries succeed when working together. First Nations leaders are again calling for a public inquiry into Ontario's response to this year's devastating Northwest wildfires. Chiefs say the province failed to provide timely warnings and adequate communication before fires destroyed two communities. Natural Resources Minister Mike Harris says the government will conduct an internal review but wouldn't commit to making it public. In sports, the Blue Jays play the Cardinals tonight. Details on these stories and more can be found at our website. Your weather forecast is up next.
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3: Partly cloudy tonight with scattered showers overnight and the risk of thunderstorms, low near 19. Mainly cloudy tomorrow with rain continuing, high of 27. Cloudy with scattered showers Sunday, high of 24, the low near 13.
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My name is Rob Matice with you until 6 o'clock this evening. We have coming up this hour some random trivia. We call it What the Fact. Get to that before 6 o'clock. Whole show. Here's Streetheart. Here Comes the Night on Max.

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1: 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It runs a little bit earlier, starts at 8 until 1. It's at the corner of 2nd and Pine Streets downtown. Local vendors provide a wide range of organic vegetables and fruit, baking, meats, cheeses, flowers, trees, jams, preserves, and a whole bunch more. Anything you can think of practically is going to be there. 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
3: Sunshine this afternoon, temperatures around 28. Some clouds tonight. The chance of showers and the risk of a thunderstorm, low of 19. Clouds with sunny breaks tomorrow. Chance of showers and thunderstorms and a high near 27. Scattered showers and 24 Sunday and sunshine and 26 for holiday Monday.
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Mr. Blue Sky on Max 97.7. Good afternoon, Rob Matice, along with you. You know, still got lots of stuff to get to this hour. What the fact? That's random trivia. It's coming up in about, 11 minutes, roughly, to get us there. Hootie and Bullfish, I go blind.

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2: That is one of many great places to go for dinner tonight. It's been a hot day. You don't want to cook when you get home. Just go to the Hive. Kelly will take care of you. Okay, here's some random trivia for today. A study found that looking at a photo of a loved one reduces pain by 44%. That's significant. What the Fact? The average human will yawn 250,000 times over the course of their life. Challenge accepted. What the Fact? Pablo Picasso carried a revolver filled with blanks and would fire at people who asked him what is the meaning of his paintings. I guess he didn't like to be criticized. Yikes. Last one, what the Fact? It takes roughly 540 peanuts to make one jar of peanut butter.
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7: Sunshine this afternoon, temperatures around 28, some clouds tonight, the chance of showers and the risk of a thunderstorm, low of 19. Clouds with sunny breaks tomorrow, chance of showers and thunderstorms, and a high near 27. Scattered showers in 24 Sunday, and sunshine in 26 for holiday Monday.
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First one, wow. I guess that's a boogie, the life we love to live. And the second one, that's easy. That's all the many more things we have to give. Remember, the third one is the rhythm, and it's still strange. And that's just a preview of the things you're gonna get. Yeah.

0: What a Feeling, Crowbar on Max 97.7. We are the big hits of the 70s, 80s, and the 90s. My name is Rob Mattison. Oh, what a feeling to be getting off work right now for the long weekend. I actually have, fingers crossed, 3 days off. Can you believe it? I cannot. Nor can people in my small circle. I'll be back on Tuesday afternoon at 3 o'clock. Rod is in after the 6 o'clock news, which is coming up at 6 o'clock, because where else would you do it? That's our last look at the news for today. News returns tomorrow morning as well. We'll talk to you next week. Have a fantastic night, a good weekend, and remember, happiness is holding someone in your arms and knowing you hold the whole world.
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1: Good evening. I'm Matt Sittler. The OBP are using aircraft this long weekend to look for dangerous and aggressive drivers. Spotters will be airborne to identify traffic violators to officers on the ground. Police say the initiative is in response to an alarming increase in high-risk driving. Areas that will be covered include Orillia, Dufferin, and Caledon. Work on the Thornbury Wastewater Treatment Plant project is set to resume after storm damage delayed dredging earlier this month. The town of the Blue Mountains says high winds destroyed part of the turbidity curtain system used to contain sediment. A modified barrier has now been approved by provincial and federal agencies, with dredging expected to restart as weather permits. Officials say water quality monitoring will continue as the work progresses. The town of Collingwood will spray for aquatic weeds in the harbor today. Invasive weeds can become entangled in boat propellers, creating safety issues. The town advises residents to stay out of the water for 24 hours following the treatment. Signs have been posted in the affected area. Two major U.S. unions representing about 1.5 million workers have gone to bat for Canada. The United Steelworkers and the International Association of Machinists and Aerospace Workers have sent a letter to U.S. Trade Representative Jamison Greer demanding a return to a stable trade relationship. The unions say both countries succeed when working together. First Nations leaders are again calling for a public inquiry into Ontario's response to this year's devastating Northwest wildfires. Chiefs say the province failed to provide timely warnings and adequate communication before fires destroyed two communities. Natural Resources Minister Mike Harris says the government will conduct an internal review but wouldn't commit to making it public. In sports, the Blue Jays play the Cardinals tonight. Details on these stories and more can be found at our website. Your weather forecast is up next.
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1: Partly cloudy tonight with scattered showers overnight and the risk of thunderstorms, low near 19. Mainly cloudy tomorrow with rain continuing, high of 27. Cloudy with scattered showers Sunday, high of 24, the low near 13.
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about this new workplace buzzword called micro joys? Little happy things. 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

0: Max 97.7. Kim Wilde back there, too. It's Rock and Ride Friday weekend, holiday weekend. It's going to be a warm one, too. Maybe some showers. Yeah, I'm afraid so. Details. Classic sticks on standing by. The workplace. There's a new term going around. Micro joy. Apparently, Gen Zs are still looking for the perfect job, but they're looking for little moments that makes their day a little bit better. 80% of young workers say taking a short little break makes work more enjoyable. It actually helps them do a better job. So they're intentionally building in a little boost, you know, stepping outside for 5 minutes, a little breath of fresh air. Maybe get a snack, have a sip of coffee, chat with a coworker. It's little tiny breaks, you know, not all the time. I think we've been doing this for years anyway. We just didn't have a trendy name for it. Favorite micro joy. Do you have a good joy? My favorite micro joy when I find out there's leftover pizza in the kitchen.
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2: Partly cloudy tonight with scattered showers overnight and the risk of thunderstorms, low near 19. Mainly cloudy tomorrow with rain continuing, high of 27. Cloudy with scattered showers Sunday, high of 24, the low near 13.
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says don't stop. Okay, we'll keep going. I tell you, my coworker almost died today. Yeah. He doesn't know it, but he definitely almost died. Luckily, there's coffee. Dead or Alive, Max 97.7.

0: Rocks 97.7. Can't believe that song's 41 years old. Came out in 85. Wow. I'm feeling old. Remember the Breakfast Club movie? Yeah, that's where that came from. Simple Minds. It's Rod West here on Friday Night Forecast. And Lena Miles coming up. Looks like the folks over at DoorDash moving a little closer to having drones deliver your foods and stuff. Yeah, they're getting approval to launch their own commercial drone delivery service. I don't know. It's only a matter of time before there'll be a flying budget on Air Dash soon, right? Yeah.
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8: Partly cloudy tonight with scattered showers overnight and the risk of thunderstorms, low near 19. Mainly cloudy tomorrow with rain continuing, high of 27. Cloudy with scattered showers Sunday, high of 24, the low near 13.
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0: The late, great David Clayton Thomas, Blood, Sweat, and Tears. Very happy, Max 97.7. Frozen Ghost after the break. If you want to go check out some live music, lots of locations. Of course, live music at Somerset's, Wasaga Beach, every Friday night over Nancy Island. That's just underway now if you want to check that out. Tomorrow it's at the Stonebridge Gazebo at 6. Live music at Creemore at the Brewery. And on right now is the Meaford Somerset. Tons of events planning starting now, right through Sunday. They have the Poutine Fest. Oh, I love poutine. They got movies under stars. There's a vendor's market. 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
2: Hey everyone, happy weekend. It's Giselle from the Summer Community Cruiser. I am here at the Wasaga Beach Back to the Beach Beachside Concert here at Beach One. And they're just about to get started soon. I believe the concert is starting at 7:30. 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

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I do that all the time. So it's a hot weather beverage. It's called a coffee slushy. 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

0: Stephen Tyler and Aerosmith, dude looks like a lady. Max 97.7. Healy Monster back there, too, with Angel Eyes of Rocket Ride. It is a Friday, holiday weekend. Forecast is getting mixed, but going to be warm either way. Details and the Beatles coming up. So you're a coffee person, but it's too hot to drink your coffee, right? So you want maybe a nice coffee. Or how about a coffee slushy? You can do this at home, by the way. Make yourself a pot of coffee or whatever. Wait for it to cool. Pour it into like a Ziploc bag and put it in the freezer flat, right? So next morning, you'll have a big bag of frozen coffee. All you got to do is scrunch it up and back it around, smack, smack, smack, and pour those icy coffee chunks into a glass. Splash a little milk, maybe a little Coffee Mate. You're feeling like fancy. And then boom, there you go. Coffee slushy. Put a straw in, you're good to go. Beating up coffee in the morning. That's what I need. Get my aggressions out.
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2: Partly cloudy tonight with scattered showers overnight and the risk of thunderstorms, low near 19. Mainly cloudy tomorrow with rain continuing, high of 27. Cloudy with scattered showers Sunday, high of 24, the low near 13.
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mid years ain't seen nothing yet. Half the parents out there who said they regret giving their kids a credit card. What? To be honest, I have never even occurred to me. Never. No. I'm not giving a credit card. 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

0: From the Long Run Eagles, Heartache Tonight, Max 97.7. Yeah, Don just turned 79 a couple weeks back, and they're back once again for more shows at the Sphere in Vegas. They got like 4 more dates planned in December. People keep saying, hey, come on back. Does it? Okay, one more time. He's trying to retire, people. I'd love to go see him. Can't afford tickets, but I'd love to go see him. Hey, it's Rod West. Forecast coming up. Bon Jovi on the way, too. And Canadians say finding true love comes with a price tag. Yeah, apparently the average person will need to earn at least $100,000 a year to make that happen. Wow, really? Remember how Jennifer Lopez used to say, my love don't cost a thing? Yeah, right. Okay. Yeah, forget about true love. I think settling with somebody who's willing to pay half the rent, you know, I'll settle for that.
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2: Hey everyone, I've got a great way to kick off the long weekend. 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And I am here at Beach One at the Back to the Beach Beachside Concert. 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This event is also sponsored by Wasauga Beach Brewing Company, Foodland, and Boston Pizza. 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
4: Partly cloudy tonight with scattered showers overnight and the risk of thunderstorms, low near 19. Mainly cloudy tomorrow with rain continuing, high of 27. Cloudy with scattered showers Sunday, high of 24, the low near 13.
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0: There's Lighthouse Sunny Days. Well, we did have sunshine earlier today. We get scattered showers maybe over the weekend. I know, unsettled weather. Bon Jovi back there, too. It's Rock and Rod. Spoon's ready to kick off another long set. Getting ready for get out this weekend. Holiday weekend. You doing stuff? Are you? All right. You got Keppin' Fest over in Barrie, the Steam Show down in Cookstown. 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And next weekend, it's Side Launch Days. Yeah, the Harbor Festival. 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